0: Los 40.
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2: Every time they hear this sound, the freaks come out. The freaks come out. The freaks come out. Every time they hear.

0: before you go, there's something I want you to have.
1: Oh, it's beautiful. But wait a minute, isn't this?
0: Yeah, yes it is.
1: But I thought the old lady dropped it into the ocean in the air.
0: Well,